And we've searched hard to find doo-wop songs that are worth playing that we've never played you before. You probably never heard this one unless you're Australian. A song originally done in 1954 and revived in 71 by Australian doo-woppers Daddy Cool. And this is Cherry Pie on KBC, the way radio used to sound.

covering Johnny Burnett's classic song Dreamin'. That's the guys who brought you Rhythm of the Rain, The Cascades from 63, and Dreamin' on KBC. And Liverpool, with its connections to the docks and America, was one of the few places in the UK in the early 60s you could hear American records brought in by the sailors. That's why the Beatles, one of them had this record, which is why they covered it in 63. She's Got the Devil.

0: Devil in Our Heart, done in the States by girl group The Donnas. As we move slowly through the years,
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0: I'll touch a star. Well, you need to get past the security guys first, right enough. Terry Stafford, lovely song. It's KBC on the AM and around the world. Radio the way it used to sound and playing the songs we love. 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

0: live and an oldie in 64, Liverpool Doo Woppers, The Chant. They would eventually morph into soul band The Real Thing many years later. And it's a Liverpool music suite. And before Liverpool was... Before London was swinging, Liverpool was already the music capital of the UK.
1: Swinging 60s gold.

0: gorgeous record. Never understand why that wasn't a hit for Peter's Faces from 64. Why did you bring him to the dance? It's KBC playing the songs you don't hear on any other radio station. So back in the 60s, John Lennon famously said, girls can't play guitars. Well, do you know he was totally wrong, as we all know, but there was an all-girl group from Liverpool. They did pretty well locally, and they played the Star Club in Hamburg, just like the Beatles did, for a long time. They were called the Liverbirds, and a few of them have started making records again. This is brand new from the Liverbirds from Liverpool.
1: From Liverpool.
0: It's called 1964, a very good year.

brand new 2026 Sound of the Liver Birds featuring Lisa Troyer and Don Yoder. Not original members, but the legacy of the band continues. They've done a couple of good singles recently. I'll probably play another one for you, but we move slowly through the years from 64.

Kiki D and Why Don't I Run Away From You came out in Fontana in 66. So we'll be back with another brand new song after the commercials, but I better do this first before Eric. He's got a button on his console, and if I forget to play the commercials, there's the electric chair here that I'm sitting in goes off, and we don't want that, do we? No, absolutely not.

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That's called Mono, No Aware. That girl, young girl from London, that girl can sing. ABC, we play what we want, as long as we think it's great and you'll love it. How's that? An Australian...

0: Smash Around the World, number one in Australia and New Zealand for Australians, Sherbet. And a cricket term, of course. How's that? They did some other good stuff, too.
1: Double play.
2: Double play.

Hail Cassandra and a double play from Australian band Sherbet that made number 9 in their native country back in 1973. And we got the brand new single from the only surviving monkey. Here we come. Great, this is Mickey Dolenz. Great summer record. It's called Terry on KBC.

The new single from 81-year-old, yeah, Mickey DeLeon. Still sounding great, Mickey. It's called Terry. This is KBC playing that summer music. And I love it when bands from the past reappear. One of my favourite bands of the 90s, which was the last time I really liked chart music, yeah, was a band called Dodgy. Here they are. Their brand new single is called Summer Forever.

0: That's brand new from Scottish band The Proclaimers. They're not from Edinburgh, they're from the town of Leith, which is literally 2 minutes walk from one of Edinburgh's main streets. But if you say to somebody from Leith they're from Edinburgh, they look at you like they want to kill you. It's a Scottish thing. Let's crank it up.
1: 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The mighty KBC.
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0: Great band from Glasgow called the Nemo Brothers, The Shape I'm In.

0: Yeah, we go to Scotland. The Glasgow music scene is one of the best in the UK. And you can find blues somewhere in the city 7 days a week. The Nimmo Brothers from Glasgow from 2012. The Shape I'm In.
1: Tune it in. Twine it up. Bada bing. It's radio. But not as we know it.
0: This is KBC and we're back to the bone. Yeah. I woke up this morning, mama. I better stop now before I say something

gentlemen, this is the Bureau of Standards. The following program is rated R for adult humor, adult situations, insinuations, and any other Asian that you can do. So, get your bonking sheep together. Well, a sheep with a sore throat.

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Hey, a fake Rolex time is from 12 minutes and 10 seconds past the hour. We want

Now that was the Dutch band Blue Planet from 1971. We keep the surprises coming. Now here's Lursak Sommermuun.

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From rockabilly and country punk to chart-topping pop, this English singer-songwriter has taken some unexpected turns in her career. She stepped into one of Britain's most successful female groups in the late 1980s, helping keep its hit-making run alive. After leaving the group in 1991, she later traveled to India to study yoga and became an instructor. Here's her birthday radiogram in MFSK 64, 1 minute, 18 seconds.

that was mighty tasty and definitely no Aunt Nancy. Another slap of final is already spinning on the right-hand turntable. Up next, the Equals.

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Mr. Sun is a vintage pop rock single by the group Sound Vendor. Originally released in 69 on the Liquid Stereo label. Known for a distinct 1960s garage and sunshine.

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Hard. 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We are broadcasting on shortwave from Okeechobee, Florida. And we are broadcasting in the Netherlands on 891 kilohertz and 1008 kilohertz. And now there's Swinging Medallions. Hold me tight, my fellow farters. This one is

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1: This is Peter John with the DX Headlines. This is part 6 of what started as a series on Radio Andorra, but developed into a series about broadcasters in several microstates in Europe. Previous episode was about Radio Monte Carlo, and I was telling about the transmitter station in Roumoulet. This, however, was all about longwave. In 1987, a directional antenna was built nearby, consisting of 5 ground-fed guide masts for the medium wave frequency of 1467 kHz, which was previously broadcast from a transmitter in La Madone. Changing the signal direction with this antenna constellation takes about 5 seconds. There are no matching network structures at the base of the masts used for medium wave broadcasts. The devices to tune the masts to the transmission line are located in the open air, similar to those in the long-wave antenna system. Roumoulet medium-wave transmitter has an output power of 1,000 kilowatts, 1 megawatt. It is also used for broadcasting Transworld Radio's religious programs. Compared to the long-wave transmitter, which can be received well both day and night in southern France, northern Italy, Switzerland and southern Germany, this transmitter during daytime is normally not received well more than 100 kilometers, 60 miles, from Roumoulet. At night, however, the transmissions can have at least the same range as those of the long-wave system, thanks to the propagation via the ionosphere. The Roumoulet transmitter consumes significant amounts of power, supplied by 2 transformers, each capable of delivering 5,000 kilowatts. The transformers are controlled via a 150 kilovolt and 220 kilovolt line. The transmitter's power supply is larger than required. An equivalent power supply would provide a community of 5,000 inhabitants with their own substation for the 150 kilowatt grid supply. This redundant power supply guarantees a reliable power supply for the transmitter. A 2500 kilowatt emergency generator is present on the site, and the possibility exists to power the transmitter with a lower capacity from the local 20 kilovolt grid. If I'm counting right, by the way, quickly, Europe has 6 of these small microstates, each with very different broadcasting history, with some of them until recent years broadcasting was almost non-existent because everyone listened to what their neighboring countries had to offer. Next episode, I will go a bit deeper into the different small countries there are and what also is the difference between a microstate and a micronation, also a well-known term these days. For this text, several sources were used, with a large role for the information about this on Wikipedia in several languages. This was Peter John for the DX Headlines on the mighty KBC.

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1: Okie dokie, here we go again. I say hello to some of our naked listeners. We say hello to Mr. McLaurin Smith, Mark Brownstein, Todd Brown, Joe Frigitte and Rocky, Michael Moreno, Bobby Burgess, Ben Feller, Mike Bott, Fran Albertson, Jaap Specksnyder, David Leake, Dan Sheedy, David Medrick, Steve Yoakman, Charles Alexander, and hey, hey, hey, they're all listening in the US of A. Cyril McDonald is listening in Canada. Phil Hayward is in the United Kingdom. Adrian Mikalev is hearing us loud and proud in Malta. Anthony Sheehan is listening in Ireland. Konstantin Barsenkov and Dmitry Mezin are our Russian listeners. Abid Hussein Said is listening in Pakistan. Rafael Rodriguez is in Bogota, Colombia. And Ding Lu is listening in China. And finally, here we go again. Tobias is hearing the mighty KBC in the south of Germany on medium wave and shortwave. Okay, shortwave hippies, if you want a real paper QSL card, holy moly, send us $3 or more via PayPal or simply by snail mail.

0: Boopsie, that's all for today. Hey, hey, we're signing off with Johnny O'Keefe and the Wild One. Till we meet again, see ya.
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company chump. When he plays reveille, he's the boogie-woogie bugle boy of Company B. He was a boogie-woogie bugle boy of Company B. And when he plays boogie-woogie bugle, he was busy as a buzz bee. And when he plays, he makes the company jump A to the bar. He's a boogie-woogie bugle boy of Company B. Do-do-do-do-da-da, do-da-da, do-do-do-do. He blows it A to the bar. He can't blow a note if the bass and guitar

Hi, this is Ron O'Quinn. This is O'Quinn's darling little baby boy. My show, Rock and Roll Rewind, will broadcast from 1900 hours to 2100 hours each Sunday, all up and down the Felderse Valley. You can get a mention on the air and a request played

group called Berlin, and it was the only hit they would ever have, and what a great song it was, Take My Breath Away. I got an email that says, can you please play Telstar? Telstar was a series of communication satellites. The first two, Telstar 1 and Telstar 2, were experimental and nearly identical. Remember, we didn't have things like that until this came along in 1962. Telstar 1 was launched on July 10th of 62, and it relayed the first television pictures, the telephone calls, and telegraph images through space. Boy, what a

communication satellite. Back in 1962 and 63, people used to go outside and look up into the sky at night, hoping that they would see one of the Telstar satellites, or maybe the Russian Sputnik. Each week, if you are a regular listener, you know that I play a song that crossed from the country charts into the rock and roll charts. This one did. The Oak Ridge Boys.

my country crossover song of the week, the Oak Ridge Boys out of Alabama, and I guess it never hurts to hurt sometimes.

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What a great song. When will I see you again? My name is Ron O'Quinn, and my program is Rock and Roll Rewind, and it's heard all over the world.

0: To me.
1: And me too. It is still rock and roll to me, and that is Billy Joel. I have received a lot of complaints about my program repeating part of itself last week on certain stations. Well, I goofed. Actually, it was my fault when I recorded my show for last weekend, but I sent all of my stations a correction with a corrected version of the show, but some of the stations did not reinsert the correct show into their program computer. So some stations repeated part of the show. I apologize on my behalf and their behalf. Simon and Garfunkel, I Am a Rock.

Paul Simon, Art Garfunkel, Simon and Garfunkel, I Am a Rock. The year on that, by the way, was 1966, which makes me think of this. My sincere thank yous to all of you. If you're one of the many listeners who email me about my two-hour show on Boom 66 out of London last week, Boom is a national radio service serving 86% of Great Britain, and I was asked to do a special two-hour 1966 show to help commemorate the 1966 World Cup win at Wembley Stadium in London when England defeated West Germany 4-2. I sincerely appreciate all you folks who wrote in and commented about my show on Boom 66. I enjoyed it. The songs that I normally play come from the 60s, 70s, and 80s. But occasionally I will play something from the 90s, like this, the Tony Rich Project, and Nobody Knows.

It's called The Logical Song, and it's by Supertramp. Email Time, The Night the Lights Went Out in Georgia, Ron, by Vicki Lawrence. That was your mystery song. And I always enjoyed seeing her, Vicki Lawrence, in the Carol Burnett TV show. Ron, your two-hour oldies program on July 30th on Boom 66 Radio out of London was fantastic. Thank you. This is from Mike Fouts. Mike listens in Reeves in Missouri. Now, I want to find out how much you know about old rock and roll. If you can tell me the title of this song and who sings it, I'm going to call you a guru of gold. Write me if you know the answer. Rewindron@gmail.com. This is the mystery song.

Are you a guru of gold? You are if you know the title of that song and who sings it. And what you have to do is write me, rewindron@gmail.com. And next week, if you're correct, I'm going to call you a guru of gold. I got an email that says, mystery song was by Vicki Lawrence, the night the lights went out in Georgia. You're right. You are a guru. Please, may I request Young Hearts Run Free by Candy Satan? And it's signed Rhiannon in Pwllheli in Northwest Wales in the United Kingdom.

woman in North Wales who requested that song, Young Hearts by Candy Staten, went on to tell me that Candy Staten is still alive. She's aged 86. She's on her sixth husband. And she wrote, so I guess divorce lawyers are old family friends by now. Back in 1968, a group called People and I Love You.

was late in the year, back in 1970. It was in November when you were hearing that song, Yellow River, and it was the only hit that he ever had, at least in the American and Canadian charts. He may have done better in England because that's where he was from. His name was Christy.

That is A Touch of Grey. You remember them. They were called the Grateful Dead. They had this crew that just followed them everywhere. And when I say a crew, I'm talking about thousands of folks who were big fans of the Grateful Dead. They were called Deadheads, their friends were. I enjoyed listening to you on Boom 66 this week, this email says. And thank you for the name check on your Rewind show. I always enjoy the Rewind show because you give me a few surprises with music each week and many favorites, too. This was sent in by Jim Spires, who lives in Herne Bay in England. Jim, here is your song. I'll be fuller for I Fought the Law.

One of the guys who was backed up Buddy Holly, the Crickets, his name was Sonny Curtis. He wrote that song, I Fought the Law, But the Law Won.

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Johnny Nash and I Can See Clearly Now. I want you to go back in time with me. I want you to go back to January of 1970 for a song that you hardly ever hear, Wadsworth Mansion.

0: Hamilton, if you've got to have an addiction, that's the one that you want, boy, to be addicted to love. Hello, Alisa Hobod. Alisa lives in Tel Aviv in Israel. And Alisa, I am totally with you.
1: There she was.

Sanford Man with the Doo-Wah Diddy song. Hey, Ron, this is Barbara Sanders writing. I listen to you most weekends on a stream out of Holland. Vicki Lawrence and The Night the Lights Went Out in Georgia was your mystery song. My temporary home is in Manchester in the United Kingdom, but I hope to relocate to South Africa soon. Well, I hope you get your wishes. Here is Rick Nelson.

Rick Nelson, the late Rick Nelson, he was killed in a plane crash, but he had a string of hits in the late 50s and early 60s, and then he came back with that one about 10 years later in 1972. His last hit, Garden Party. Vicki Lawrence and The Night the Lights Went Out in Georgia. This was sent in by A.J. Goodrich. A.J. lives in Adel in Georgia. Here is the first hit that Elton John ever had. Your Song.

Elton John and your song. Martin Poole wrote me and said, "The Night the Lights Went Out in Georgia, Ron," by Vicki Lawrence. I live in Aden in North Carolina.

Eric Burden with the Animals and C.C. Ryder. Hello, Ron. This is Herb Thomas from Albany, Georgia. I'll just be danged. That was Mama from the Carol Burnett Show under the name of Vicki Lawrence, and she was singing The Night the Lights Went Out in Georgia. As always, another great show. Thank you, Herb.

song. I don't know why, but it was in 1983 by a group called Dexy's Midnight Runners. Come on, Eileen.

Gorton Lightfoot, the man who gave you all kinds of music and then passed away last year. The song is Carefree Highway. Just a line to say, Ron, that it's Sunday afternoon and we are enjoying a recording of your Boom 66 show that you did last week. I was 13 and Jenny was 18 in that year. We were enjoying the music that you and the other DJs were spinning the disc on board when you were on the laissez-faire. Actually, the ship that I was on was called the Olga Patricia. They later changed the name to the laissez-faire, which meant basically leave us alone because England didn't want us out there. What a great year 1966 was for music. Thank you so much for bringing it back to us. All the very best to you, Steve and Jenny. They live in England. My name is Ron O'Quinn, and I have got a great song for you right here. Nothing is gonna stop us now. Starship.

What a great group they were, the Three Dog Night and 1971's Joy to the World. I got to finish reading this email from Steve and Jenny. They wrote me from England, and I read part of it to you. Now, to get down to business, they said, the night the lights went out in Georgia. That was your song by Vicki Lawrence for the mystery this week. Boy, we're going to miss you and your great show when you retire. Thank you, Steve and Jenny and Withall in Worcester in England. This is one of my favorite songs from 1967. You ask me if I'll grow tired of you, my love. Never.

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This is O'Quinn's darling little baby boy. My show, Rock and Roll Rewind, will broadcast from 1900 hours to 2100 hours each Sunday, all up and down the Fildersee Valley. You can get a mention on the air and a request play